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2: Your day weather forecast on the overnight. A slight chance for evening showers, then cloudy skies dissipate. Lows upper 50s and low 60s. Highs for your Saturday will hit the upper 80s and low 90s with lower to mid 90s on Sunday. Sunny both days. Couple isolated storms late Saturday. Most of the region, though, should be dry and fair.
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expert on the Constitution. He is actually a professor in that field. And we're going to break down those rulings that came down yesterday from the Supreme Court and also what the Supreme Court might do when it comes to birthright citizenship. Really, really good stuff. Really great information. You're going to get a lot out of it. We talked about Mamdani earlier when the fake caller called in about how it's not communist at all, blah, blah. The Supreme Court just made a ruling about Haitians and about Syrians. And Mamdani thinks he's got the power as the mayor of a city

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2: The U.S. retaliates. I'm Deborah Valentine, Fox News. The U.S. military strikes back after an IRGC drone struck a ship bearing a Singapore flag in the Strait of Hormuz on Thursday. Four targets were hit and six U.S. aircrafts were involved, targeting the Iranian coast bordering the Strait of Hormuz. Here's Fox's Christina Coleman.
3: CENTCOM says Iran's dangerous behavior undermined freedom of navigation as commerce increasingly flows through the vital international trade corridor. And that in response, U.S. aircraft struck Iranian missile and drone storage locations and coastal radar sites. And Vice President J.D. Vance wrote on X, quote, Iran signed a ceasefire agreement. We have honored it. If they have disagreements about how the MOU is being applied, they can pick up the phone, but violence will be met with violence. CENTCOM also says U.S. forces will continue to provide a safe passage coordination to support commercial vessels going through the strait.
2: Meanwhile, officials from Israel and Lebanon are set to begin their fourth day of peace negotiations in Washington, D.C. on Friday. The Palisades arson suspect will remain detained after a mistrial is declared.
4: After declaring a mistrial over a deadlocked jury, a federal judge ordering Jonathan Rinderknecht to remain detained ahead of a new October 19th trial.
5: The politics, you know, they need a scapegoat. They need somebody to blame.
4: Defense attorney Steve Haney reacting to prosecutors vowing to retry the case.
5: The government's case was not strong and they didn't have enough evidence to convict him.
4: Predicting a second trial will end up with Rinderknecht being acquitted. Prosecutors citing evidence, including cell phone data and surveillance video, alleging the 29-year-old started a fire last year that was put out but reignited to become the Palisades fire. Rinderknecht pleaded not guilty. Haney alleges his client is the fall guy for the L.A. Fire Department's failure to fully extinguish the initial inferno.
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20: 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Tiger has been world famous for decades. 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
4: Just what you need for summer is waiting at Target. 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

0: CENTCOM says Iran's dangerous behavior undermined freedom of navigation as commerce increasingly flows through the vital international trade corridor. And that in response, U.S. aircraft struck Iranian missile and drone storage locations and coastal radar sites. And Vice President J.D. Vance wrote on X, quote, Iran signed a ceasefire agreement. We have honored it. If they have disagreements about how the MOU is being applied, they can pick up the phone, but violence will be met with violence. CENTCOM also says U.S. forces will continue to provide a safe passage coordination to support commercial vessels going through the strait.
1: Meantime, officials from Israel and Lebanon are set and began the fourth day of negotiations in Washington, D.C. on Friday. Former National Security Advisor John Bolton pled guilty to mishandling classified information.
2: Prosecutors recommending he spent up to 5 years in prison and a fine of more than $2 million. The DOJ says between 2018 and 2019, he emailed more than 1,000 pages of information about his day-to-day activities as National Security Advisor, including top secret information, to a pair of family members, neither person authorized to receive it. The information apparently also included notes compiled for a book critical of President Trump, but prosecutors say he didn't include any of that top secret information in the book. Bolton pleaded guilty rather than going to trial, where had he lost, he could have faced decades behind bars. The case becoming even more serious when officials learned that Bolton's emails were stolen by foreign hackers.
1: Fox's Kevin Cork in Washington. 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
6: Just before midnight on Saturday, February 19th, 2005, Danielle Imbo and her friend Richard Patron left a crowded Philadelphia bar. 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
2: Into and through the weekend, sunny skies and warm temps for the final weekend of June. High temps will be upper 80s, low 90s today with lows, low 60s. Couple isolated storms late, then mainly dry Sunday with highs in the lower to mid 90s. Upper 80s, low 90s will be mainstays across the high plains Monday and Tuesday.
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7: I'm Paul Stevens, Fox News. Bahrain accusing Iran now of launching a new drone attack today targeting the island nation.
8: A statement from Bahrain's foreign minister says a number of Iranian drones targeted the country. It did not elaborate on the target. Bahrain is home to the U.S. Navy's 5th Fleet, but there is no word if the U.S. assets were the intended target. And it comes just hours after the U.S. struck Iranian targets along the Strait of Hormuz, after what President Trump called a, quote, foolish violation of last week's ceasefire deal. The retaliatory strikes from the U.S. came one day after an Iranian drone hit cargo ships crossing the strait.
7: That's Fox's Chanley Painter. This coming as U.S. launched airstrikes in response to an Iranian drone attack on a ship trying to get out of the Strait of Hormuz on Thursday, showing signs of an uneasy ceasefire in the ongoing war. The president, meantime, warns the rise of socialist Democrats is a big threat for the U.S. in his mind.
9: The president labeled Democratic socialist and other far-left candidates as communist in a midterm election pitch to the Faith and Freedom Coalition.
10: They're communists, they're not social democrats. They want to completely destroy the traditional American way of life.
9: President Trump criticized Democratic Party leaders for not fighting back against progressive challengers and warned of threats to Christians and other people of faith.
10: These ruthless communists will attack all religions, but in particular Christianity. They always do.
9: Democratic Socialist of America endorsed candidates swept congressional primaries in New York City this week, defeating incumbent and more establishment Democrats. At the White House, Jared Halpern, Fox News.
7: Wall Street Friday, the Dow finishing down 45, the NASDAQ and the S&P 500 also finishing lower to wind up the trading week. 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
12: KOGA weather.
13: Into and through the weekend, sunny skies and warm temps for the final weekend of June. High temps will be upper 80s, low 90s today with lows, low 60s. Couple isolated storms late, then mainly dry Sunday with highs in the lower to mid 90s. Upper 80s, low 90s will be mainstays across the high plains Monday and Tuesday.
14: Hey, this is Jamie Loftus, and this is my new weekly show, 16th Minute of Fame, the podcast where every episode I take a closer look at an internet character of the day. Who were they? What made them so notorious? How did the internet, or sometimes the algorithm, choose them? And what does a person do when they're suddenly confronted with more attention than the human psyche can handle? Take The Dress, a story that went uber viral in early 2015 in spite of being, well, kind of a boring optical illusion. A mother of the bride in Scotland took a picture of a dress she was thinking about wearing to her daughter's wedding. But she saw the dress as blue with black lace, and her daughter saw it as white with gold lace. One BuzzFeed post later, every single person on the internet was talking about the dress. But to me, the dress is a story about the last couple of months when the internet was still sort of fun. It was shortly before the stories that spread across the internet stopped being driven by exploited millennials with useless arts degrees and started being decided by algorithms hell-bent on growing internet usership at all costs. And on a long enough timeline, the story of the dress is one entangled with abuse and media exploitation. Internet history is a tricky thing to be invested in. It feels like every time a bad with business billionaire buys up another platform, history starts being erased. With the team at Cool Zone Media, we're taking these characters' 16th minute of fame to see what their moment meant to them and what it says about us.
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20: And a very pleasant good Saturday morning to you on this, the 27th day of June, the last Saturday of June, 2026. Again, 284-6100 is the number to call. If you're calling from out of state or out of the area, you need to tack on that area code when you dial in at 308, then 284-6100. Lines are completely open, so if you're ready to get on the show, you can get in right away by giving us a call right now. Southwest Nebraska Entrepreneurs Summer Celebration just got underway a few minutes ago in Imperial at the Imperial Courthouse Lawn. They're a nonprofit group, and they sell items and make money and then donate to other nonprofit groups that for special events and stuff that they have going on in the community and the area. They'll have recycled crafts, jewelry, metal scrap art, baked goods, crochet items, and much, much more. And they have a food truck on site as well. The Southwest Nebraska Entrepreneurs Summer Celebration. And that is underway right now. Just started about 6 minutes ago. It's at the Imperial Courthouse Lawn in Imperial. So go out and support that group if you can. We await your calls. 284-6100 is the number to call. And as you heard in the weather earlier, going to be a decent day today. 87 for a high. We've got some sunshine in the Ogallala area right now. Mostly sunshine. They were saying partly sunny, but hopefully we'll have sunshine all day. Chance of precipitation later on in the day and continuing into the nighttime hours, about 20%. And again, a high today of 87 right now. 73 degrees and down Town Ogallala with some sunshine. Good morning. You're on Swap Shop.
1: 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An Altera trolling motor in front. 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If you're interested, you can call me at 303-808-5535. 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
20: All righty. 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Today, again, lines are completely open. Again, 284-6100, the number to call here this morning. The Nebraska Department of Transportation is reminding the public that it's unlawful to place political campaign signs or any signs of that nature on the state highway and interstate right-of-ways. And this includes intersections, medians, entrance and exit ramps, sidewalks, and the ditches and lands that make up the right-of-way bordering the length of each roadway. And Nebraska Department of Transportation maintenance crews will remove any signs that are improperly placed within the state highway right-of-ways. And these signs will be stored for a brief time in the maintenance yards throughout the state where the owners may reclaim them. Additional regulations governing political campaign sign placement and size are sometimes set by each county and or municipality. The public is advised to reference local regulations for questions regarding a specific location and to keep in mind that violation of local sign ordinances may result in a fine. And those needing further information concerning the boundaries of state right-of-way corridors or seeking sign permit information should contact their local district permit officers. And inquiries may also be made to the Nebraska Department of Transportation's Right-of-Way Division Office at 402-479-4463. That's 402-479-4463. 11 minutes past the hour. We await your calls. 284-6100. Your chance to buy, sell, trade. You got a fundraiser going on today or garage sales. Why, give us a call. We'll get you right on the air so you can tell people if you have a garage sale what great items and stuff that they can purchase and also where to purchase them. Say, the 6th annual Independence Day party at the Tower in Oshkosh is going to be held Friday, July the 3rd from 7 till 10 p.m. The Jim Rice Band will be playing for the street dance. There will be complimentary popcorn, iced tea and water and much more. And that will be the beginnings of a great celebration in Oshkosh. That'll be July the 3rd. Then July the 4th, Independence Day. They'll have the great parade as well as the historic Oshkosh Water Towers, hoping to start a new annual tradition with the all-school reunion, Llewellyn Lisgow and Oshkosh. And they'll have happy hour at the Tower for the alumni. And that's the 4th of July from 4 to 6 p.m. They invite all alumni from Llewellyn Lisgow and Oshkosh schools to come reconnect, reminisce, and

0: celebrate shared history at the tower. And they'll also have complimentary iced tea and water and much more for that event as well. And that goes, both events will support the Oshkosh Water Tower. It's a nonprofit organization to keep the Oshkosh Water Tower there. Back to the phones. Good morning. You're on Swap Shop. You're on. Go ahead, please.
1: Morning. 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Thank you.
0: All righty. Thank you. 308-353-2765. Today, good morning. You're on Swap Shop.
2: Yeah, good morning. I have some pullets for sale. They will be brown egg layers, and they are 3 months old right now. I've got a couple different varieties. I'm located between the Benkelman and Imperial area. 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
0: All righty, 308-883-0980 today. 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
3: Good morning. I've got a Husky 12,000-pound equalizer hitch, and it's been pulled about, used for about 300 miles is all, and then a 10-foot canopy and a Lincoln Electric variable voltage arc welder, and that's about it. They can call at 308-289-5532.
0: All righty, thank you. 289-5532 today. 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
0: Okay.
4: Are you hearing me?
0: Yep, I hear you just fine. Go ahead.
4: I have lots of almost brand new blouses and dresses for sale. And I have some craft items for sale.
0: Okay, and they just give you a call, 284-7146 today?
4: Yeah, yes. Just give me a call, and I'll tell them where I'm at.
0: Okay, sounds like a plan. Have a great day today.
4: You too.
0: All righty, thank you. You bet. Good morning. You're on Swap Shop.
5: Good morning.
0: Yes, good morning.
5: I have a antique John Deere tractor, and I need piston rings. 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
5: 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I'll even put used ones in it. I'm just trying to make it run, checking it out.
0: Okay, and how do they get a hold of you?
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0: All righty, sounds good. 308-360-2258.
5: Righto.
0: All righty, thank you. Have a great day today. 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Give us a call. And if you need to call from out of state or out of the area, attack on the area code 308-284-6100.
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0: 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So if you're out and about, thank those folks. You have a show to call in and advertise your stuff let people know where you have garage sales and all kinds of things you have for sale. So all you need to do is call 284-6100. If you're calling from out of state or out of the area, a reminder to tack on the area code, which is 308, then the number 284-6100. Say your one blood donation can help save the lives of up to three people. You can make a difference in others' lives. Give blood through the American Red Cross to help hospital patients. And coming up very soon, about 2.5 weeks, we'll have the Red Cross blood folks at the Ogallala Fair Building here in Ogallala. It'll be Wednesday and Thursday, July the 15th and 16th. Now on Wednesday, they'll be here from 8 until 2, and on Thursday from noon till 6. And again, for more information, just call 1-800-RED-CROSS or visit redcrossblood.org. If you'd like to go to the Fix site, just 50 miles to the east of Ogallala in North Platte, it's 1111 South Cottonwood Street. 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They're closed on Thursdays and Fridays, the North Platte Fix Site Blood Donation Center. 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On a serious note, the 988 Suicide and Crisis Lifeline makes it easier for people in suicidal crisis or emotional distress to connect with trained mental health counselors in real time. Wireless consumers can call and text to 988, and you can also call 988 on landline and voiceover internet devices. 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We wait your calls at 22 and a half minutes past the hour of 9 o'clock here this morning. Say the Ogallala Friends of the Library have book sales each Thursday from 4 till 7 p.m. and on Saturdays from 10:15 till 12:45. All types of books and genres are available, and any child attending a sale will be given a book to his or her to add to his or her home library. That's the Ogallala Friends of the Library book sales coming up today in about just a little less than an hour, coming up at 10:15. It's 9:22 now. And again, that's at the Kathleen Lute Public Library here in Ogallala. The notice of Southwest Nebraska Public Health Department has been notified of high levels of E. coli at Harry's Trunk Lake in Frontier County, known as the Medicine Creek Reservoir. And this means the water has a higher than usual number of bacteria, and residents should take extra care not to swallow any lake water if you're out and about swimming. For more information about Beach Watch, on the website, you can call Southwest Nebraska Public Health Department simply at 308-345-4223. That's 308-345-4223. And we await your calls again. 284-6100, the number to call. Good morning. You're on Swap Shop. Nobody at that line. If you get a call, just hang in there. We'll get right to you as soon as we can. If they'll call back, we'll get them right on the air. Good morning. You're on Swap Shop.
16: Good morning. I'd like to advertise a garage sale, please.
0: Okay, go ahead.
16: It is on 210 Pinehurst Lane on the road to Crandall Creek Golf Club. And today from 8 until 12 noon, lots of clothing, women's sizes small to large, and very nice household items. And that is 210 Pinehurst Lane, today 8 to 12 noon.
0: Sounds good. Well, good luck on that. It's a great day for garage sale. All righty. Thank you. Have a great day today.
16: Well,
0: good morning. You're on Swap Shop.
17: Good morning. I am having a garage sale. The address is 1245 East 8th Street here in Ogallala. Excuse me. I have miscellaneous clothes and shoes, picture frames, and hanging baskets, metal hanging baskets, and a couple totes, heavy totes that I would like to get rid of. And once again, that is 1245 East 8th Street, like 78 here, and it will be on until 2 o'clock.
0: All righty, till 2 o'clock today, 1245 East 8th Street here in Ogallala. All righty, have a great day today. Again, 284-6100 is the number to call. Say there is going to be a benefit spaghetti feed Monday, and that's coming up from 5 to 7 p.m. at the Driftwood Restaurant here in Ogallala for the Becky Martin and family house fire that occurred a week or so ago. And adults will be $15, $10 for children. It's an all-you-can-eat spaghetti feed. It's cash only. ATMs are available and checks are okay as well. And grabbing to go is okay as well. So just let them know. Extra donations are welcomed and 100% goes to the families impacted. And a couple of other notes, food and beverage materials are being donated by Driftwood, and also labor is being donated by the fantastic Driftwood team in Driftwood in downtown Ogallala. So a benefit spaghetti feed Monday, June the 29th, 5 to 7 p.m. at the Driftwood, 118 North Spruce Street here in Ogallala. If you can help out, please attend. Back to the phones. Good morning. You're on Swap Shop.
18: Hi. Good morning. I have a baseball bat for sale. It's a black and blue F5 Marucci, and it's 29 inches, drop 10, and it has green and black back grip. For more information, call 308-
0: Okay, it sounds good. 308-353-0184 today on the baseball bat today. Your chance to buy, sell, trade, what have you, 284-6100 is the number to call. And the Nebraska Game and Parks Commission approved wildlife orders that moved the start of the spring turkey season at its meeting about 2 weeks ago. And the change to orders will move the start of the spring

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6: And we're back, 32 minutes past the hour. 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And also, next Saturday will be the 4th of July Independence Day. So, a reminder, there will be no Swap Shop show next Saturday, the 4th of July. And we'll be back the next weekend on Saturday, July the 11th. And as we await your calls each and every Saturday, we look at a few things that happened on this day in history. And back in 1920, on June the 27th, Boulder Dam, now known as the Hoover Dam, was authorized to be built by President Herbert Hoover. In 1938, on this date, Ella Fitzgerald's hit single with Chip Webb, A Tisket a Tasket, went number one on the charts. In 1938 as well, workers were guaranteed 25 cents per hour, according to the U.S. federal minimum wage law. And it rose to 40 cents per hour in 1945 for a maximum of 44 hours worked in a week. In 1950, on this date, on this 27th day of June, the Korean Wars began, with North Korea invading South Korea. Jumping up to 1957, comedian, actor, and recording artist Jonathan Winter's show ended on NBC TV. In 1966, remember this one, Paperback Writer, a hit single from the Beatles, went number one on the charts. In 1975, Can't Get Enough of Your Love, Babe, was released by singer Barry White. In 1976, The Omen, a horror film that starred Lee Remick and Gregory Peck, premiered. In 1981, remember this one, Betty Davis Eyes, Kim Carnes' song, was number one on the music charts. In 1990, a $4,700,000 per year contract. That's $4,700,000 per year contract was signed by Jose Canseco of the Oakland A's. So just a few things that happened not so long ago on this 27th day of June. Say, if you're celebrating a birthday today, happy birthday to you. Hope you have a very great day today. You're also celebrating with lots of celebrities, including music box dancer, pianist, composer Frank Mills. He had Music Box Dancer that was released in 1978, became number three in the Billboard charts in the year 1979. But anyway, Frank Mills celebrating his birthday today, born in 1942. In 1959, American country singer Lori Morgan was born. Also, American pop singer for Sixpence None the Richer, Lee Nash, was born in 1976. And 1984, television star Chloe

0: Khloe Kardashian was born, celebrating her birthday today. So once again, if you're celebrating a birthday today, a very happy birthday to you. Hope you have a great day today. Well, isolated to widely scattered thunderstorms are possible again this afternoon, probably starting maybe around 5 o'clock this evening. Any storms that form would be capable of producing large hail, damaging winds, and a tornado or two. So just be up on the weather. Our chance about 20% for some thunderstorms. Winds will be gusting southeasterly 15 to 20, and maybe possibly as high as 30 miles per hour. It'll be a sunny day most of the day with a high near 87, dipping down to 62 overnight, and then sunny again tomorrow with a high near 89. The rest of the week looking really good. Sunny skies and a few chances for showers and thunderstorms in the overnight hours. Highs between 87 and 95 all next week. So looking good leading into the 4th of July Independence Day weekend. But stay on top of things, possibly some severe weather popping up maybe in the area later this afternoon. 75 degrees right now in downtown Ogallala as we await your calls at 36 minutes past the hour here on Swap Shop. Again, 284-6100 if you're calling from out of state or out of the area. You need to tack on that area code, which is 308, then the number 284-6100. Communities are coming together after the devastating Mora wildfire a couple months ago, and if you've experienced property damage, there is help available. If your home or buildings were damaged by 20% or more, you can file form number 425 with your county assessor to reduce your property taxes this year. 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Good morning. You're on Swap Shop.
1: Yeah, good morning. Today I have a motorcycle for sale. It's a 2007 Yamaha V-Star 1300cc. It has saddlebags, windshields, it's the whole nine yards. 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Thanks, Mike.
0: You bet. Thank you. 778-6717. As simple as that. And also, due to the recent fires, there may be questions regarding the replacement of burned structures. Because Keith County is ag-friendly, there's no fee for an agricultural-related structure. However, a permit is still required, and the structure must undergo building inspections to ensure it's built to code. These requirements are in place for the safety of our residents as well as our livestock. And if you wish to obtain a permit for an ag-related structure, please contact Keith County Zoning. They're happy to assist you through your permitting process. That's the Keith County Zoning people, and you can call them 308-289-6724. They'd be glad to help you. The Keith County Zoning, just call them 308-289-6724. 2 and a 4. 38 minutes past the hour. We await your calls here on Swap Shop. 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Again, 284-6100, the number to call. 39 and a half minutes past the hour. We await your calls. Lines are completely open. And each and every day, 20.

0: 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We await your calls. Kind of quiet out there this morning. I know there's a lot of great stuff going on, garage sales, what have not, and everything. And things are a little bit busy out there, but a great day for garage sales and everything. Say, also, like to remind you, coming up next weekend, the United Methodist Church of Ogallala has a fundraiser going on. They invite you to join them at the Wild West Soapbox Derby. They won't be racing soapbox derby cars, but they're going to be celebrating Independence Day with food, fun, fellowship, and fireworks. And they'll be having hot dogs and chip meals for $5, a dollar for Italian Icy Pops. Not sure what those are. Must be the frozen popsicles or something. Bottled water for a dollar and a great view of the fireworks show. And funds will benefit their missions and outreach ministries. That's the coming up Saturday, July the 4th, Independence Day, 7 to 9 p.m. And it's put on by the Ogallala United Methodist Church. And the funds will benefit their missions and outreach ministries. So a great thing to do. Go up and see the fireworks and don't even need to bring a sack lunch. They'll have lunch for you there. Back to the phones. Good morning. You're on Swap Shop.
1: Okay. I'd like to let you know I have license plates. And they can call 289-0036 anytime. Okay, thank you.
0: You bet. Thank you. 289-0036 today. See, the LeMoyne Senior Center at LeMoyne on Lake McConaughey have meals Monday through Fridays. And all you need to do is call them by 9 a.m. at 355-6000 so they know how much food to make. Then you can attend that. They also have their fundraiser breakfast the first Saturday of each month from 7 to 9 a.m. And all the LeMoyne Senior Center out there in Lake McConaughey in LeMoyne there. A great place to be there. And we also have the Senior Center here in Ogallala as well with all kinds of things. We'll talk about that just a little bit later on. Again, 284-6100 is the number to call. 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Again, 284-6100. We await your calls. And just like to remind you, contractors removing sand at two Lake McConaughey State Recreation Area boat ramps leading up to the 4th of July holiday. Now, the excavation company is going to remove sand Tuesday, June the 30th of this week to July the 2nd on Thursday at the Divers Bay and Martin Bay low water boat ramps. Now, the Divers Bay boat ramp will be closed to public access from 6 a.m. Mountain Time, June the 30th to July the 1st, and boaters may access the Martin Bay low water ramp during this time. The Martin Bay ramp will be closed from noon, July the 1st, to the end of the day, July the 2nd. The Divers Bay ramp will be available to boaters at that time. So more information on that, outdoornebraska.gov is the website. Back to the phones. Good morning. You're on Swap Shop.
1: I have license plates for sale, and the number is 289-0036. Thank you.
0: Okay, thank you again. 289-0036, 289-0036 to, if you're interested in license plates, hopefully the guy from Omaha that usually calls in looking for license plates is listening, and he got that number to check on some license plates. Hey, Southwest Nebraska Public Health Department's offering vaccines for children at public clinics each month, and this is a great time to help your child get the vaccines they need for the upcoming school year. Anyone 2 months of age and older invited to get their vaccinations. In Imperial, you can get them 4 to 6 p.m. Mountain Time at the Chase County Clinic, by appointment only in Ogallala and McCook, based upon the nurse availability. So again, if you need to get a hold of them and find out when the shots are available and all that, just call Ms. Pop, the clinic manager, at 308-345-4223. That's 308-345-4223. The fine folks at Southwest Nebraska Public Health Department. Good morning. You're on Swapcha.
2: Good morning. This morning I have four rent in North Platte, two furnished apartments. 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They're available immediately for long-term or short-term rental. They are one or two bedroom apartments. And then I also have a furnished sleeping room for rent in North Platte. 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Thank you.
0: All righty, in North Platte, 308-530-0431 today. Well, the Keith County Senior Center in Ogallala, we were talking about that earlier. I'd like to invite you to join them Monday through Friday each week for nutritious meals at lunch. Please call 284-6740 just to let them know if you'll be attending, so they know how much food to prepare. Just like the one out at the lake each month on the second Thursday of the month, they have a guest speaker from Banner Health. And I'd like to also let you know they rent out the building for graduation receptions, weddings, and other family events going on. Just watch their Facebook page for events as well at the center, the Keith County Senior Center here in Ogallala. And once again, they're still looking for a cook. You can pick up an application at the center here in Ogallala. Just call 6740 for more information. That's 284-6740. A couple of great Keith County Senior Centers and the Lemoyne Senior Center out the lake in Lemoyne. Great places to have lunch, and just let them know in advance so they know how much food to prepare if you are planning on attending. Again, 284-6100, the number to call. Calling from out of state or out of the area, 308 is the area code, then 284-6100. We'll take another break and hopefully be back with more of your calls.
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0: 9.5 minutes before the hour of 10 o'clock, your chance to buy, sell, trade, what have you, on Swap Shop here on News Radio 930-KOGA. All you need to do is tack on the area code if you're calling from out of state or out of the area. It's 308, then 284-6100. As we await your calls, I'd like to remind you that the Prairie View Girls on the Run program here in Ogallala is needing one or two more positive people to lead the program. And Girls on the Run is an innovative after-school program that combines exercise, education, and mentoring to promote self-esteem, goal-setting, and healthy living. And teams meet twice a week after school for an hour to play interactive running games and train for a 5K run walk at the end of the season. Lessons on goal setting, health, communication, and teamwork are incorporated with the physical training, so girls get a well-rounded positive experience in a non-competitive atmosphere. Next fall's curriculum is called Hello Superstar, and it teaches girls to embrace their individuality and celebrate their strengths. Training is provided for the, if you're interested in helping with the program. You'd never coach alone, and you can be a superstar in Ogallala and help lead the Girls on the Run class next season. You don't even have to be a runner, and you can complete the new coach application today or just visit the website or read it a couple of times. It's GOTRNNebraska.org, GOTRNNebraska.org, or you can call Michelle, the local coordinator, 402-250-5809. That's Michelle at 402-250-5809. If you'd like to talk to somebody live in person about the Girls on the Run program, needing a couple of more volunteers to keep the program going. 52 and a half minutes past the hour, we await your call. See, as the heat starts to bring people out of the house and into the great outdoors, Southwest Nebraska Public Health Department encourages residents to remember taking action to protect their skin now will prevent skin cancer in the future. Skin cancer is one of the top five most common forms of cancer found in Southwest Nebraska every year. There have been 155 cases of melanoma of skin in the health district between 2013 and 2055. And most skin cancers are caused by too much exposure to ultraviolet rays. And while most UV exposure comes from the sun, it can also come from other sources too, like indoor tanning beds and sun lamps. Some tips to avoid getting skin cancer: stay safe in the sun by using sunscreen that has the proper sun protection factor and reapply it every 2 hours. Wear coverings when outside, such as hats, long sleeves, or pants. And seek shade and avoid staying outside during the peak sun hours from 10 a.m. till 4 p.m. For more information, you can on skin cancer, you can go to the Center for Disease Control site at cdc.gov/skin-cancer. 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That's 308-345-4223. And also, the positive case of rabies in an animal has been reported to Southwest Nebraska Public Health Department. This positive rabies test was from a dog in Perkins County. Rabies is a severe, rapidly progressing neurological disease, and it spreads through saliva, mostly common through contact with an infected wild animal. And for more information on that, again, contact Melissa Propp at Southwest Nebraska Public Health. The number 308-345-4223.
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0: And looking at the weather one last time, and just to keep that in mind, a chance of thunderstorms this afternoon after 5 o'clock. Isolated to widely scattered thunderstorms are possible this afternoon and evening, and any storms that form may be capable of producing large hail, damaging winds, or a tornado or two. So keep that in mind. Our chance of precipitation is about 20%. High today near 87 under mostly sunny skies, which you have now, dipping down to 62 overnight, and mostly sunny, a beautiful day. No chances of rain tomorrow with a high near 89 degrees. The rest of the week looking pretty good with just a slight chance of some showers a few nights overnight, about 20 to 40% chance. Highs between 87 and 95 leading into the 4th of July Independence Day weekend next weekend. Right now in downtown Ogallala, we've got some partial sunshine, some clouds out there. Our temperature is at 76 degrees. And a reminder that next week, Independence Day is on Saturday, so there won't be a swap shop show next weekend due to the 4th of July Independence holiday. And then we'll be back again in the 11th of July. Well, that is going to wrap it up for Swap Shopping this Saturday. I'm Mike McCormick. Thank you for calling in. If you were just listening, we appreciate you listeners as well, including all the listeners out of the terrestrial radio signal area listening on the iHeart app. I know there's several people out there. We appreciate you listening in. Until next time, July the 11th, the weekend after next. You have a great day, a nice rest of the weekend, and a very happy 4th of July Independence Day.
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22: In Iran, I'm Daria Albinger, Fox News. A shaky ceasefire between the U.S. and Iran is being tested again. The U.S. launching retaliatory strikes on Iran in response to an Iranian attack on a cargo ship. More from Fox's Rebecca Castor.
23: A senior U.S. official says U.S. forces struck four targets located along Iran's coastline bordering the Strait of Hormuz, as well as on Keshem Island. This was all in response to Iran striking a Singapore-flagged cargo ship in the strait, a direct violation of the Memorandum of Understanding, which was supposed to ensure safe transit for all commercial vessels. Vice President J.D. Vance saying, Iran signed a ceasefire agreement. We have honored it. If they have disagreements about how the MOU is being applied, they can pick up the phone, but violence will be met with violence.
22: Iran responding by a drone attack earlier today on Bahrain. That's the home of the U.S. Fifth Fleet. TMZ says it's received another note about the abduction of Nancy Guthrie.
24: TMZ receiving yet another email from a person claiming to know the identities of Nancy's two kidnappers and promising video proof in exchange for one Bitcoin. TMZ talking that they are working with the FBI on the IT technology of those ransom notes. But we're also learning from TMZ that the person who emailed that letter to them claimed to have, quote, a phone stashed in a secure location containing what they said was a video of a, quote, main guy with Nancy on the day the sender described as probably Nancy's last day. This news comes just days after the details of one of those initial ransom notes was revealed to the public, claiming Nancy died unintentionally shortly after she was taken from her Tucson, Arizona home on February 1st and is, quote, buried in nature.
22: Fox's Shanley Painter reporting. 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
1: Into and through the weekend, sunny skies and warm temps for the final weekend of June. High temps will be upper 80s, low 90s today with lows, low 60s. Couple isolated storms late, then mainly dry Sunday with highs in the lower to mid 90s. Upper 80s, low 90s will be mainstays across the High Plains Monday and Tuesday.
2: 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I'm Cheryl Swoops, WNBA champ, three-time Olympian, and Basketball Hall of Famer.
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Hey, welcome back to Leaking with Michael Brown. Glad to have you with me. 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That's where it is on the dial. 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So if you like this, I think you'll like that. I'm going to start with a confession that's going to surprise exactly nobody who's ever listened to this program.

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7: The ceasefire is being tested again. I'm Daria Albinger, Fox News. Tensions are growing in the Middle East as Tehran carries out new attacks on ships which are trying to cross the Strait of Hormuz.
8: In the Strait of Hormuz today, traffic still flowing, but more slowly. You had 34 vessels cross yesterday. 10 today, that's according to the maritime tracker Kepler. The UK Maritime Authority is reporting that another ship was just struck by an unidentified projectile in the strait. My sources say it's a crude tanker. It's called the Kihu. It was heading to Fujairah with Qatari oil on board. Iran is trying to show it has leverage. It wants to control the Strait of Hormuz, saying any passage through routes outside the framework designated by the Persian Gulf Strait Authority will not be covered by safe passage guarantees. They want ships to coordinate with them and very likely pay them.
7: The U.S. launched strikes on Iran in the Middle East yesterday. They were in response to Iranian drone strikes on a Singapore-flagged cargo ship in the strait. We are 1 week away from the nation's 250th birthday. But it seems not everyone is ready to celebrate.
9: Demonstrations are planned in more than 100 cities and towns across the U.S. It's being organized by the group All of Us 250 in states including Texas, New York, Florida, Arizona, Louisiana, North Carolina, Illinois, and more. The group says the goal is to protest, quote, whitewashed celebrations of the 250th birthday of the country, instead pushing for, quote, a place where freedom and equality are for all. There will be rallies, marches, and demonstrations, but the group stresses that they should be peaceful and no violence of any kind will be tolerated. All of Us 250 is partnering with other groups, including 5051 and the Women's March for the Day of Protest. In New York, Tanya J. Powers, Fox News.
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9: Your day weather forecast here in Ogallala this Saturday evening. Mostly clear skies and breezy overnight. Lows in the lower 60s. Sunny and nice for your Sunday. A little bit breezy in the afternoon, up to 20 miles per hour. Highs around 95. Lows in the middle 60s. Slightly cooler with a chance for showers on Monday. Highs in the upper 80s. I'm day weather meteorologist Patrice Sutter.
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13: Ah, 1971. It was a simpler time, a groovy time. Soul Train had just started chugging along. Everyone had a lava lamp for some reason. Weeble started to wobble, but as we all know, they don't fall down.
14: It's really something.
13: But it wasn't all Weebles and bell bottoms. There was also the Vietnam War and a growing nationwide movement protesting it. Across the country, people were speaking up, and the more they did, the more they learned about the hidden underbelly of the most powerful law enforcement agency in the land. I'm Ed Helms, host of Snafu, Season 2, Medburg, the story of a daring heist that exposed J. Edgar Hoover's epic FBI snafu. Hear the incredible true story that almost got buried.
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13: As told by the ordinary citizens who took extraordinary measures.
16: Getting caught was virtually inevitable.
13: To expose J. Edgar Hoover's secret FBI.
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0: Our highs around 95, lows in the middle 60s. Slightly cooler with a chance for showers on Monday, highs in the upper 80s. I'm Day Weather Meteorologist Patrice Sutter.
1: New music from Phoebe Bridgers and Gracie Abrams now streaming. Bridgers releasing her highly anticipated lead single, Lost Boys. The song will be featured on her third studio album, which releases August 14th. Gracie Abrams dropping her second single, Look at My Life. HBO Max is debuting a new documentary series surrounding rapper Jay-Z. The eight-part series titled Jay-Z and 8 will feature Rick Rubin interviewing the performer about his music, lyrics, life experiences, and creative process. Rubin previously produced Jay-Z's song 99 Problems for his 2003 project The Black Album. Do you know what to do? The BET Awards taking place this weekend in Los Angeles, hosted by comedian Drewski. Cardi B has the most nominations.
2: They not like us.
1: Followed by Kendrick Lamar and Mariah the Scientist. Two new categories added to the awards lineup this year, including the Fashion Vanguard Award and the Pulse Award. Sing us a song, you're the piano man. Billy Joel's song Piano Man is back on a Billboard chart. The track landed in the top spot on the top TV songs chart thanks to its appearance in the Prime Video series The Boys. The track got a boost of 19.1 million official U.S. streams. Other songs landing in the top TV songs include Bill Withers' Lovely Day, Night Moves by Bob Seger, and Steely Dan's Do It Again. That's entertainment. I'm Jennifer Polsoni.
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5: Your day weather forecast here in Ogallala this Saturday evening. Mostly clear skies and breezy overnight. Lows in the lower 60s. Sunny and nice for your Sunday. A little bit breezy in the afternoon, up to 20 miles per hour. Highs around 95. Lows in the middle 60s. Slightly cooler with a chance for showers on Monday. Highs in the upper 80s. I'm day weather meteorologist Patrice Sutter.
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1: 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More Handle on the Law, marginal legal advice. 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
2: Hi, Bill. I have a question about a CD that I'm a beneficiary of.
1: Mm-hmm.
2: And if that person passed away, will that CD go to me, or will it be considered part of the estate?
1: Mm. Okay, let's start with, has anybody ever told you you sound like Minnie Mouse?
2: Yes.